that takes the time. But the shack outside the game. And you know what I'm talking about. Just let me know if you wanna go to that home out on the range. They got a lot of nice girls.

sings out. 'Cause everybody hates a tourist, especially one who

And I touched your face, narcotic mind from lace, Mary Jane. And I called your name like an addict to cocaine, all the stuff you